0: suave.
1: There's not a woman that can handle a man like me. That's why I juggle two or three. I ain't wanna commit, you can omit that bit. You pop the question, that's it.

0: Globo. Globo. Éxitos todo el día.
1: 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Too sexy for my love. Love's going to leave.